Tom Davis Jones, 4294 Virginia, a black Audi.

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1: William Adam Union, Adam Frank 7, 8 Edward 3, 7 Adam 04, 240.

0: Okay. Check that out of Ohio. I have a title out of Ohio here.
1: 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Then.

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0: What's the last digit on that VIN? A 3.
1: Okay.
0: A4, last titled Chet A. Cole, 61425.

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1: Well, my sister wants to go camping, so my parents took us in our new Nissan Pathfinder through a mountain trail.
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1: If I can understand you.
0: I can't understand you.
1: Would you like me, for me to get through with this?

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Does have an expired CCW out of it apparently.

0: 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He's intoxicated.
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0: You're clear.

0: I got a reckless northbound, 23 East 5. The white Dodge pickup, rear tail light out on the driver's side. Caller by 6 is swerving all over the road. Caller's still behind it.
1: Okay, we're at 23 in Cobble.
0: Okay. Caller's going to be in a white cab, Freightliner Cascadia. It says

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0: meters.
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0: You check the marathon on Southbridge, 3362 Southbridge Street. Had a female passerby advising there was a male and female that appeared to be arguing outside of their vehicle. It appeared to be heated. She's not sure if they're still there or not, if she continued on.

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0: Pine Creek EMS, squad 220, has in route to Greenfield Dean and break for his OL.
1: Yes.
0: Robert Mary, 055-048. Robert Mary, 055-048. I'm up here on the 75.

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Need to respond 1966 Musgrove Road, 1966 Musgrove Road for a possible gas leak inside the residence. Timeout 2343. One hundred fire. You're needed 1966 Musgrove Road, 1966 Musgrove Road for a possible gas leak inside the trailer. Timeout 2343.

18 Hunter Squad, need to respond to 96 5 Hollow Road, for male with injuries from an assault. Deputies are en route, timeout 2357.

need units to start down to 96 Bipolar Road, 96 Bipolar Road. Have a male that was assaulted with a code 40A. Squad has already been started that way. It is believed that the female party still has it at this time.

I'm at the northern 2235 square, about 15 minutes out.

1800 squad, 1800 squad, second set of 10s, 965 follow road, 965 follow for a male with possible injuries from an assault. Deputies are in route, timeout 2 after.

units en route to 5 Hello. Male has doesn't know where the female is right now. He is going to be staying locked in the bathroom. An unclothing description of what she was wearing. If she does leave, which is it is unknown if she has at this time, she'll be driving a white Chevy Cruze.

0: deputies on scene. Singer-Story family dwelling. Nothing showing at this time. I'll be out investigating.
1: You're clear.

200 squad, requesting mutual aid for 1800, 96 Five Hollow Road, 96 Five Hollow. For a male with possible injuries from an assault, deputies are en route. Timeout 5 after.

0: Roger.
1: How close is the squad, and do we know the extent of his injury?
0: Squad is acknowledged at this time. Stated he was caught on the back of his hand. Is advising that it's bleeding really badly.
1: Okay, I'm about a mile from Sandy. What's your unit TTA?
2: Cold 35,
1: AP. Okay, I'm just ahead of you. Give me a way on you to go in.
2: It's up to you. Yeah, wait.
1: All right, I'll wait if he's being Sandy.
2: Send me some trails from this DS so we can get an idea of what this primo looks like.

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1: 212 members, 212 members. Your crew's requesting a driver, 986 Five Hollow Road, 965 Hollow, timeout 17 after.

Yes, and Ralph, 25 Hollow Road. 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
0: Any ETA on the squad? I've got him out to the road.
1: Two 200.

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1: Any TI?

0: 10 to 15 minutes. 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
1: Okay, he's got a bad laceration, bleeding is controlled. I'm putting some bandages on it now.

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1: Here, Cliff, 25
2: after.
1: 227, 218.
2: Go ahead.
1: I'll meet you guys on scene.
2: Copy that.
3: Hey, Taylor, this truck's still in the low position.

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1: 218 Rose, you have a deputy on scene, yeah.
0: Affirm, my deputies are on scene.
1: Just copy that.
2: Advisors on 2nd Street.

0: disappointed, Giros.
1: And
0: we're going to be in service clear. We're working at fleet. That's smooth. Full response. We're going to roll the fire to contact gas company, and we're clear.
1: You're clear. 12:30.

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1: Good.
0: Unit, start towards 865 Eastern Avenue, 865 Eastern Avenue. It's going to be my keys for three separate individual flights, approximately 20 to 25 people in it.
2: Okay.
1: Moving route.
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0: You're clear.

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1200 Squad, 1200 Squad, you're being requested 865 Eastern Avenue, 865 Eastern Avenue, deputies on scene of a fight requesting a timeout 0046.

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So it's going to be 284-04-8285. 284-04-8285. 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Victor Edward 880470. Victor Edward 880470.

0: CBS comes back 2 days. You're Coleman, 26-year-old female from Chillicothe. Solid, no hits, rig.
1: Yes.
0: Carmen Howard, 22-year-old female from Chillicothe. Permanent ID card is valid. No hits.
1: Okay.

0: 934 Jackson.
1: Yes.
0: I'll give Pine Creek EMS 10.
2: Do you think if that driver's been transported elsewhere yet? Do you want me to meet him at?
1: She's saying it's this car over here. Are you looking for a different one?
3: Hold on, we currently have the keys here.

0: Medic 2, respond at 143 University Drive, the Heritage Building. Respond at Tradition, the Heritage Building, apartment 117, apartment 117, for an 87-year-old female who's fallen and just hit her head, does have a head injury. Timeout 113.
1: Door black in color. It's current. Oh, it was a unique Menifee, 24-year-old female from Chillicothe. Valid, no hits.

0: anybody's there stationed at 640 Washington Street in Greenfield, if you guys are able to bring it there. 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
1: Okay, well, I'll take it. 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
0: We're still here, Gina. 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

1100 Squad, 1100 Squad, requesting mutual aid for 1200, 1911 Western Avenue, Apartment 7C, Applegate Apartments, Unit 7C, for a 39-year-old male, high sugar and chest pain, timeout 125. 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

got a call at 184 Black Flint Hill Road. 184 Black Flint Hill Road. Caller stated that he's been receiving threats to his life from a man named Aiden. He has the text messages for you to see.

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1: Bronx Bay 1172 is on St. Jude Lane, and I don't see anything. 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
0: Okay, now you just called in a false alarm.
1: Copy that, we'll stand down.
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1: I only have 1157 on engine 1102 for report.
0: You can stand down. Just a faulty alarm within the doorway. I'm going to fix it real quick, but everything's good. 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
1: Message received. Just giving you unit number for report.
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0: 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It was just a faulty alarm by the front door. I'm going to be clearing the scene.
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0: 920.
1: Yes.
2: Got a deer 31. He buys, he does need a 17. It's going to be 35 with a 138. He buys, his car is not drivable. Angles will be in or out.

Medic 2, Medic 2. We're from the area of South Payton, East Forest. South Payton, East Forest. I have a subject that was rear-ended in a hit-skip car crash, and the passenger is complaining of back pain, requesting to be checked out. Time out 2:30.

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0: Yeah, clear.

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1: I've spoke with four different individuals out here that did not hear any gunshots, so I'll be 3 foot.
0: You're clear.

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1: Good.
0: We have received an update about that. It's going to be behind Bobby's house for a bunch of kids partying and setting off fireworks.

0: to let you know, sir, we're getting several conflicting stories on what's actually out there behind the Bonnie Zone. I had another caller call in stating that it was, in fact, Code 40 fire, and she believes it was happening from several different firearms, and that she can see a couple different people out there in 2 to 3 different vehicles at the park behind the Sunoco.
1: Head that way as well, since 67 Star Drive there.
0: Here, Grant.

0: 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City's sending units that way.
1: Copy. It's going to be not behind body zone. That's going to be the part. I'm on scene.

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But I was just trying to see where they were setting off fireworks. They said they were setting off fireworks down by the creek. They were all wet because they were swimming.

is 288 North Park Drive. 288 North Park Drive is going to be for a burglar alarm showing overhead doors 1 and 2 at NTC Global.

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1: Here, sir.

1300 Squad, 1300 Squad. You're needed in 1993 Concord Church. 1993 Concord Church for a female fallen. Recent knee replacement as well. Timeout 614. Squad, 1300 Squad. You're needed in 1993 Concord Church. 1993 Concord Church for a female fallen. Does have a recent knee replacement surgery as well. Timeout 614.

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0: going to be on a white Nissan Rogue on Old 35 near Higby, headed towards Chillicothe. Going to be involved in a rolling domestic, male threatening to kill his wife. Male reported that he has a weapon in his vehicle, unknown weapon.
1: Safety, correct.

0: Echo 34.
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1: Good morning, Lincoln. Matt Glass, North Carolina. Lincoln Mary Robert 2326. Lincoln Mary Robert 2326.

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0: 37312 US 50
1: for an 81-year-old male, Walter Stainer. Son is requesting a welfare check. He's been unable to contact him since Tuesday. Male has an extensive medical history.
0: Where does that son live?
2: $14.65.
0: Good.
2: Can I have grown up?
0: Okay.

Commander Squad 1100 Squad 104 Chief Lane, 104 Chief Lane, 66 year old now, I have a walk. Timeout 750. Chief Lane, 104 Chief Lane, 66 year old now, unable to walk, timeout 751.

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1: Okay. 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
0: 123 Skyver Road, 123 Skyver Road. Welfare check on a 24-year-old female, Frankie Corbett, was posting on her Snapchat story, someone help me.

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Yeah.

0: It's my caller at Zion Baptist Church off of Anderson Station Road. Her and her husband got into an altercation this morning over money, and he was throwing things at the caller, and she's afraid to go home because he still could be heated. The address is going to be 179 Creekview Drive.
1: Yeah. Alright, your house for about 35. I already have a number.
0: You're clear.

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1: I'm just going for the time. I'll meet you there. I'll creep you.
0: We're getting ready to leave here to go to Creekfield, so just meet us there.
1: Copy.

0: She advised that the sight of law enforcement is going to reignite his anger.
1: Yeah,
0: we're heading there now.
1: That's

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1: Do you have papers for a Mr. Gary Fisher off of Stone Road?
0: Snap, I'll check.

0: All right, I do have one for Gary Fisher.
1: Mr. Fisher is home now. He said that he'll be home for a couple of hours.
0: You're clear, thank you.

0: 132, dispatch, Zen 6, 4 West, all clear. AOS, I park in garage, clear as well.
1: Dispatch, copy.

0: Yes.
1: That's a 6. I'll say 6,732.
0: Yes.
1: Last 7 rounds.
0: Very clear.

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1: State Brazil and go south on Route 772, right past the market.
2: Take Golf, I'm out here with him.
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2: 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What's the last five of them?

0: Yep.
1: Wiley's off Western. King Young Adam 1410. King Young Adam 1410.
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1: 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The driver's going to go with them. 45.
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1: 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Got a van pulling a trailer, trailer got a flat tire, we're needing assistance with tire change.
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1: 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I think he's got a 57, but I'm not 100% sure yet.

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1: 7909, St. Ralph, 732. Be lost 7 around.
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1: 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Jeb?
0: Unit Star Torch, 924 Shiloh Road, 924 Shiloh Road. Unit 1 received a call about a subject who came into the church and gave them a unloaded code 40. The church is going to be Barnyard Believers. The subject stated he has two more code 40s, and he's staying at the Sun Valley Campground.

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0: Medic 3, Medic 3, respond at 840 Evergreen Lane, 840 Evergreen Lane. It's an 88-year-old male, fallen with injuries. He's still down. Timeout, 1154.
1: Uh, 11 out of Florida.

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1: Okay.
0: 93, you good? Right.

0: if you could run a CCH on this gentleman that I've ran, the Mr. Spano, and let me know if he has any convictions, felony convictions.
1: Very clear.
0: It'd be for weapons under disability for the charge.

13-1, 13-1, 13-2, True Holler Road, 21-32, True Holler Road, Fort Mill with an injury from an axe, timeout, 12-08. Measure squad, 2132, True Holler Road. Now with an injury, is a late from an accident, having a seizure. Timeout, 12-08.

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0: Do you know how far in the woods she's going to be?
1: That's unknown at this time.
0: Copy. Will you guys drop our trends for standby for the Kubota and more manpower, please?
1: Yes, sir.
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1: Hello. 2132 True Hollow Road. I'm getting it. Or... 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

0: robberies, no weapons involved, out of Florida. I'm still looking through the rest. Robbery with weapons.
1: Those are convictions, correct?

0: contact and have somebody borrow from the Northside branch library.
1: Hey, 7, I'll be in route for that.
0: Hey, 7, you're clear. It'll be 2915 Cattail, 2915 Cattail.

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2: Have them start that way. 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

0: Yes, ma'am. 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
1: 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Where is the algae going to be?
2: And a box trailer.
1: Here's
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1: They're denying flight right now due to weather. Will not fly.
0: Copy that.

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0: PSO calls you, reference of 3234 on Mulder Road. Call my core unit on it as well. I'm going to start that way. It's almost 32, between Wellston and 32.
1: Okay.

Medic 2, respond to urgent care 55 Centennial. Being an urgent care 55 Centennial, 20-year-old male with a cardiac issue, timeout 12:36.

0: Arthur, but for Vin, out of Virginia.
1: Yes. You were getting clear of that. They got to push off into the driveway. 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
2: Okay.
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3: I'll be backing route to the van. Change another tire. 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
2: All right.

Truck one, respond to Tiffin Tower 78 South Walnut. Tiffin Tower 78 South Walnut. Female stuck in the elevator on the second floor, timeout 1239.

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0: Senator Squad, 900 Squad, 843 Liberty Hill Road, 843 Liberty Hill Road. 69-year-old male fell, having pain in left side, turn off 1246. Liberty Hill Road, 843 Liberty Hill Road, 69-year-old male fell, having pain on left side, turn off 1246.
1: 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We need a helicopter.
0: 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And if MedFlight's not flying, nowhere else will fly either.

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0: Copy, just want to make sure I know you're busy in there.
1: You're clear.

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0: Hey, 40 to Ross. Yes, ma'am. Can I get a numeric on Shawnee Street Run?
1: 112 Shawnee Street. Island County's in route.
0: Thank you, ma'am. I'm responding POV. That was 101, correct?
1: 112. 112. 112.
0: 112. Thank you, ma'am.

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1: Negative 1801.

down towards 35. I got one westbound from the 24. It's going to be a, or about the 25. It's going to be a black GMC truck, Henry 3131. Has a small child on mother's lap in the front seat and high rates of speed. Good.

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0: 6 4 Jackson. 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
1: Right, I do.
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1: Right, I'll let you know.
0: Three locks, that should be able to get you.

0: 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Correction, 64.
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1: 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Can you find out what the call is driving?
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0: Yes, ma'am. I'll be clearing the scene. Thank you, Creek Cats Command. They will be transporting to Greenfield, as you know, momentarily.
2: Give them.

0: Go.
1: Yes, ma'am. We'll be en route for that Dina May.
0: Yes, sir.

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Adam Edward 53, Tom Frank, Adam Edward 53, Tom Frank.

Comes back to the John Crow off of Ridgeway Drive in Chillicothe on a 24 Ford, white in color. It's going to be valid ahead.

Good. 35 at the 14, John Boy King, 4999, John Boy King, 4999. Make it 35-15.

0: Jackson. 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
1: Sure, now, guys. 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They're approximately 40 minutes out. I'll come back by and check on her here in a little bit. I'll be 45.
0: There. 6-4, Jackson. Yeah. I checked up to the 8 in County 65. I didn't see any vehicles matching that description.
1: Okay.

0: 65.
1: Price which road good?
0: Got a 37, 32 Vales Mill Road. It's supposed to be a black Nissan Rogue, ran out of gas. We were just discussing that.
1: I'm drawing a blank where that's at.
0: It's 82, almost to the 53 line.
1: Okay.

0: says.
1: What's the report number?
0: Twenty-seven ninety-one, 2791.
2: Copy, thank you.

0: 7, could you read 5?
1: The caller from the call, still on 19.
0: Negative.
1: Okay, try to get him back on 19. See if you can monitor what's going on so I know if the guy's leaving or not.
2: Or if he does get into the gun safe.
1: Yeah, that's good.

if you could head to right around the ramp from 93 to 35 east. Got a 52. Caller lost a P-top panel from their vehicle.

0: It was broken.
1: Do we have any 43 information from Mr. Clemens? By the way, if he does, people might know where he goes.
2: He lives in the city, on Stanley Street. He's got 58 history, too, so just be cautious. We dealt with him at the Ross Lake last year.

0: He just updated his DL to 36 North Bowman Lane like 2 weeks ago. If you look at his DL picture.
1: How far is that boy out here?
0: 207 Russ, King, Nora, Robert, 1802. I'm 87.

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1: Okay.
2: Chevy Gray. Valid.
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0: Okay.

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1: Clear. Moving through on Asia 147.

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0: four-door coming your way. 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
1: All right, I'll get them. 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

0: back to Derek Kirsch off of North Fifth Street in Greenfield on a 2008 Toyota, silver in color. It's going to be valid, no hits.
1: No, I threw Joe. Last 7 Iran, 4 in block of East Main, Bainbridge.

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1: Copy.

0: didn't have license plate on there either.
1: He didn't last time either. I just didn't tell us because of the extended ETA from a 31, but he definitely doesn't need to be driving. I also have a traffic stop at the Dollar General Market.
2: Go ahead.

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1: 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Should be on. Kia.
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0: Medic 716, County Dispatch.
1: John.
0: We were called direct to station. We're going to be en route to 32 East Pickway in Kingston for possible cardiac issues.
1: Perfect.
2: Alan Gill, G-I-L-L, George Idle, Lincoln. Should be from Walls Road, Waverly. Just run him, let me know if he's valid.

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0: Are you able to clear that traffic stop?
1: Yes. Do you need me to go to Shawnee Street?
0: Hey,
1: en route.

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She's requesting to be checked out. She cannot get it to stop bleeding. Your timeout is 15:11.

100 Squad, 63 Anna Marie Drive, 63 Anna Marie Drive. Female alternate mental status and confused. Timeout 1512. One hundred squad, 63 Anna Marie Drive, 63 Anna Marie Drive. FEMA altered mental status and confused. Timeout 1512.

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0: but we don't have a history with this address. 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
1: What's the name?
0: It's Becky Sprouse. 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

0: Canary Thrills. 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So, I don't know what to do. Call, I guess it was a juvenile. But.
1: You're clear.
0: Sent me.
1: Negative, not since we sent you.
0: Alright. And just cleared me off of it with negative contact with them. 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

0: 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Can you confirm that?
1: Good timing.

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0: 9-8.
1: 3 Boxing 23. Looks like John Nora Williams 9761. John Nora Williams 9761. It's a red F 150.
0: Four seven 27. That is off.

0: 7793.
1: Good.
0: What's that larger female's name that lives back at Shawnee Street? She's always a problem. She doesn't have a valid driver's license. I can't remember her name.
1: That name is about 80% of Bainbridge.
2: Is it Cheyenne?
0: Yeah, she's still suspended, I think.
1: Yeah, that girl.
0: 97 Ross, can you run Cheyenne Hatfield? She's going to be in her 20s with a Bainbridge address. Yes, sir.
1: Prospect for the authority dog.
0: Yes.
1: 28704-2368. 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

0: 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She's suspended.
1: 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Signal 7 is going to be Edward John 1282. Edward John 1282. Good.

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0: Mirror 2017 Hyundai 622 27 nurse.

Truck 1, and medic 3, truck 1, and medic 3, respond to Sherwin-Williams, 170 North Bridge. Sherwin-Williams, 170 North Bridge, been a car, end of the building, timeout, 1541.

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1: You're clear. 1071 Tong Hollow. 1071 Tong Hollow for assault report.
0: The village of Bainbridge. Officer, I'd be within the village.
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0: Do you want me to take this under Bainbridge Pay?
1: You can.
0: Okay. I just wanted to make sure we were all on the same page. Thank you.
1: You can take it and put in a half hour overtime. You can.
0: As long as the supervisor's approving it, I'll start that way.
1: Yeah, it's fine.
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0: Do we know which ARMC they transported to, if it was Chillicothe or Greenfield?
1: Negative, but I can find out.
0: Was it not by a 29?
1: Negative.
0: Okay, I'll just figure it out. I'm getting full on steam.
1: Perfect.

0: I'm 97% confident he's been out here to say he's extremely aggressive and combative, and I don't know how he's going to respond to me 21ing him.
1: Hey, do you need a 10?
0: Yeah.
1: Alright, I'm all back around. Thanks for the obvious shit.

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2: Jeez. Okay.

0: I'll be there in about 10 minutes.
1: Okay, you're good. I've not made contact with him yet, and he sounds like he's behaving wherever he's at.
0: Copy. Does he know that he's getting removed?
1: I would imagine.

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0: New respond 142 University Drive, 142 University Drive, apartment number 103. Okay, the Heritage. Have an 80-year-old female has fallen, struck her head, also has a cut on her nose. Your timeout, 1648.
2: Yeah. I've never been here before. Is this a leave a 40 in the car kind of situation?
3: No, I never have. No.
2: Okay. I didn't know if it was the same procedures as JDC or not.
3: Are you out here? I can let you in.
2: Turning on 41 right now. Been in about 3 minutes.
3: Okay.

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Medic 3, we saw the 87 South Brownell, 87 South Brownell, 5-year-old allergic reaction by a bee sting, turnout 1656.

8998-5262. Break for name, date of birth. First name is going to be Lincoln. Item, Ida, Ocean. Nora, Tom, Adam, Zebra. Again, Lincoln, Ida, Ocean, Nora, Tom, Adam, Zebra. Last name, McKinley. Date of birth is 5/4/2008.

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1: 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She had valid no-hit rape.

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2: I just sent you the 19 number for the employee that's with the victim. That sounds like they're going to be there for a while. Right.
1: Good.
2: He's going to take pictures. If you want to reach out to him once you're done, and give him your email. He can probably send him to there. And then he's got the medical release form.
1: Awesome. Thank you.

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1: 35-9 into the dark blue Hyundai Kona. 914 Edward St. Henry, 914 Edward St. Henry. I think it's South Carolina back.
0: No.

0: 700 squad. You're needed in the area, state route 159 and mile marker 7. Sorry, male or female, laying in the ditch line, unknown medical, time of 1723.
1: So, get a report of a subject, don't know if it's male or female, laying on the berm, Sierra 159 between Crouse Chapel and 180.
2: Okay.

0: 725 to 700 squad.
1: That's 716, go ahead.
0: I just come from Snyder Road South, and I didn't see anything along the black fence, which would be there at the Lyle Farm.
1: Medic 716, County Dispatch. We are in the area. We just passed the state trooper. We came from mile marker 9 to the roundabouts. We have not seen anything yet.
2: Clear, clear. They said it was between the roundabout and going towards Kingston near the black fence line. That's all the information we got. We actually received about 3 or 4 phone calls on it.
1: You're clear. We're going to check the area again.
3: Ross, 617 out of Zenith.
2: 1730.

1200 squad, 14996 Pleasant Valley Road, lot 129. 14996 Pleasant Valley Road, lot 129. 81-year-old female, with injury, 10 on 1731.

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1: Gov.
0: Have you received any further calls?
1: Not since you guys have marked in the area.
0: You're clear. We talked to a bystander who was at that Lyle Farms. They stated they didn't see anything when they pulled in. We've checked the area 3 times now. We're going to go back in service. I guess just advise us if you get any further calls.
1: Copy that.

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1: 35 Lloyds Bridge, New York. Lincoln Zebra Mary, 3045. 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
0: Okay.

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Medic 2, respond to urgent care, 55 Centennial, Adina urgent care, 55 Centennial, 20-year-old male with an allergic reaction, timeout 1814.

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1: Yeah.

I'll be at the Tiffin Estates apartment 21, is where mother is right now. 80 mileage, 4107441074.

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1: I got a 52. It's going to be 35 with a 125. Bunch of tire debris in the eastbound lane.
0: Okay. Do you know what county mile that is?
1: Alright, it's going to be, I believe, around the 32. That's right before Richmond, though.
0: Okay.

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0: 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He's extremely agitated and said if we don't hurry up, he's going to handle it himself.
1: Okay, I'm in Ralph.
0: Right, I was just letting you know.
1: Is the male on scene?
0: Not anymore. That's why he advised that he was going to go handle it himself.

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0: 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I can't remember.
1: Autumn Woods Drive. It's going to be only unknown medical alarm, unknown of where it was pressed for. Dispatch time, 1924.

0: 2010 Dodge. It's current or valid notice.
1: Hello, yeah.

Kobe 35, warning, break for traffic lights. Driver is going to be the RO, white, not Hispanic. Reason for stop was divisible 7.

Volos 35 eastbound at the 108. A commercial carrying iron I-beams all over the roadway, cutting vehicles off.